It's hard to say that I'd rather stay awake when I'm asleep, because my dreams are bursting at the seams. Hit Radio City Brno.

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'Cause music is my best friend. 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
6: Zlepši si náladu.

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I take one look at you, you're taking me out.

And I touched your face, narcotic mind from lace, Mary Jane. And I called your name like an addicted to cocaine, calls all the stuff you'd rather blame. And I touched your face, narcotic mind from lace.

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Feels like forever here in the moment. Just so